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1: Lecker Alb live.

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My whole life, waiting for the right time to tell you how I feel.

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